these effects on food security and political stability and economic stability will ripple through everyone's lives. None of us are immune from this.

I think that's the problem with climate change. It's relatively invisible to people. Relatively invisible to people.

we can't grow oranges here, so yeah, by all means, let's import oranges, but let's not import broccoli or carrots. We can grow quite well here, you know?

Without a doubt, people are going to see it in terms of food that's going to become available. The levels of copper, selenium, all sorts of things have collapsed in vegetables because they've grown so fast. They're not in the ground long enough.

maybe growing more of our own, maybe growing more of our own, maybe

these effects on food security and political stability and economic stability will ripple through everyone's lives. None of us are immune from this.

0: mist and mountaintop, river and riverbank, the mown edge of the lawn where it meets the meadow. There's an energy there.
1: That border represents freedom.
2: Life along the border, that was your seaside, your fishing ground.
3: When you put a wall, whether it be seen or unseen, between people, it just cuts people apart. It others everybody.
0: The violent, dangerous absurdity.
1: Someday I'll tell you all the stories.

0: It was like a veil. You know, it was something that definitely you could go through, but that there was a physical sensation going through it.
1: That mental border, but then was that softness of freedom where you could just go across the field as the smugglers did, you know, without any

0: and then you see the signs, turn off your radio, or turn down your radio. That was always a big thing, you have to turn down your radio.
1: The boards were getting

0: and it was just me and my mum. And it was late at night, we were actually coming back, we were going through Swad to go back home from wherever it was. And my mum being really nervous in the car and just feeling that of her. And not really knowing why, but then kind of sensing that, actually it is a bit scary, you know, having to stop here. They get you out of the car and like, they actually have guns.
1: When you were just always aware that there's a guy standing at your door with a big gun asking where you're going.

0: crossing the border at Clonus, and he played in the pipes, and the soldiers didn't know of where he had to take them out, put them together and actually sit. And someone has a photo of him sitting on the road, side of the road on a wee portable stool playing these pipes, because they were in a wooden box. And they were, oh my God, everybody had out, and they were going, no, they're musical instruments. And the mate, like at gunpoint, made him open them up, and he said, the only way you're going to get your head around these is for me to sit down and play them.
1: There was that attraction for me to be part of what it wanted to be across the line.

0: And as anyone would tell you, where you have a border, where there's a price difference on either side of the border, you will have smuggling.
1: It wasn't an economy, but it was used and used with a sense of economics, sense of form, sense of business.
2: The North was a socialist.

0: the British Army. They would blow up bridges to stop smuggling.
1: It became kind of almost a jolly for the miners to bring their axes and their shovels from the mines and arrive filling the craters.

0: And you knew it was the Northern Muse because maybe you say this being a symbol of return to their premises.
1: And I remember my dad saying, you know, if the army come in, they wouldn't come in. You just hide in the back. And that's the only time I remember there being any sort of, oh,

exponentially during the internment years in the H block riots in Queens, for example, in particular. Remember the British embassies burned in the south. I remember the riot barriers up in the streets. I was in Sligo at the time when the customs building was burned then. I was in Sligo when very scary paramilitary types insisted businesses close at the time of the hunger strike.

0: So I almost felt like the Borger was like a very, very thick piece of electric cabling. And you could bend and shape it safely anyway, and you could step over it and you could do these things. But if you began to cut into it and saw into it, you might get through a layer of safe insulation, but by God, you got a jolt, and it could be a fatal jolt.
1: It was found alive.

0: as things stand at the moment, I think the system that's in place now works pretty well.
1: So you make sure you leave an unstable situation, and you leave the people so busy at each other's throats, they forget that they have more in common than they have not.